You're listening to 1330 AM broadcasting from Rosetown. 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
3: Good morning, West Central Saskatchewan. Here's what's coming up in your three-day forecast. We're seeing the skies clearing this morning, a few clouds sticking around in the north. Winds are coming in from the south today, gusting up to 50 kilometers, and we should be seeing highs around 25. Our northern areas are looking to become partly cloudy this evening, while the central and south see clear skies. Those winds sitting around 30 kilometers, gusting to 50 at times, bringing lows of 9. Tomorrow currently shows clouds in the north, while the south looks to start the day off clear, with regional highs around 27. The entire region should be seeing cloudy periods tomorrow evening, with a 30% chance of showers and lows of 12. Saturday clears up a bit, the north seeing a mix of sun and cloud, while the central and south see clear skies and regional highs of 26. The entire region once again seeing clouds come in Saturday evening, with the central and south seeing a 60% chance of showers and lows of 12. I'm Terrence Vosch with your West Central online weather.
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0: Blue Jays baseball is more than a game. It's Canada's team. And CJYM 1330 is here with every pitch, stolen base, and home run.
1: Guerrero with a fly ball to right. He's hit it well. It is gone.
0: Live Blue Jays baseball. We bring the game. You bring the hot dogs and peanuts.
1: Got him! Jeff Hoffman strikes out Cody Bellinger, and the Blue Jays have done it.
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3: Good morning, West Central Saskatchewan. Here's what's coming up in your three-day forecast. We're seeing the skies clearing this morning, a few clouds sticking around in the north. Winds are coming in from the south today, gusting up to 50 kilometers, and we should be seeing highs around 25. Our northern areas are looking to become part

We've been through Manic Monday, and this Monday is Labor Day. So never mind Manic Monday next week. Good morning, I'm Rob Carney. Having fun on Facebook this morning on the Rob Carney in the Morning page. I shared a photo of just some of the produce that I picked yesterday, some tomatoes and some lettuce and some beets, and asked you to do the same. Well, Arliss shared a couple of her garlic plants. Oh, big, juicy garlic. Dusty Boot shared a couple of photos. Good harvest this year, she says. There's a couple of huge cucumbers and some tomatoes. Jane is sharing some one photo of a big bowl full of cherry tomatoes. And then Dusty shared another photo of a giant green tomato.

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1: 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They're currently closed for renovations reopening in October. Thank you for waiting and giving them the time to make the clinic even better. They'll see you soon.
2: I'm Cooper Douglas with your local news, streaming now through the West Central Online app. It was a quieter week for bigger RCMP, with officers responding to 17 calls for service in their final report of August. 5 speeding tickets or warnings were issued, while RCMP Traffic Services handled another 4 occurrences involving speeding, driving while suspended, and vehicle equipment violations. Other calls for the bigger detachment included a side-by-side fire, a moose and pickup truck collision, and reports of a fox near the new condo construction on Main Street. Police also responded.

0: 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This is Kevin True signing off from the Irrigation Capital of Saskatchewan.
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Alan Frew and Glass Tiger. Barry Weiss here. The Blue Jays and the Cleveland Guardians played a little early.

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0: Saturday currently shows clouds and a 30% chance of showers in the north during the day, our central region seeing a mix of sun and cloud while the south is clear, and we're seeing regional highs around 26. The entire region seeing increasing cloudiness Saturday evening, the south seeing a 60% chance of showers, with regional lows of 11. I'm Terrence Vosh with your West Central Online weather.
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